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1: I have a spicy food addiction. I'm poisoned by spicy food.
0: 카툰으로 정답 확인할게요.
2: Wow, you can still eat this?
3: Actually. I'm addicted to spicy food. I'm addicted to spicy food. I'm addicted to spicy food. I'm not full yet.
2: We're not finished.

0: emails. 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You're welcome.
1: Christine, your Korean is really good.
0: Oh, it's all thanks to you. Shall we go?
1: Are you too full?
0: Huh? Are you kidding me? I always have room for a dessert.

0: What is it, Romari?
1: It's a popular snack from Italy. Do you want to try it?
0: Yum! Mmm! Ooh! It's crunchy but chewy at the same time. And sweet!
2: Hi, guys! What's this? Are you having macaroons without me?
0: Macaroons? You know what this is?
2: Macaroons are a classic dessert in France. Voila! It's the Madeleine cookie.
3: Madeleine cookie? It looks like a clam.
2: You're right. It was first made by a girl named Madeleine. So the cookie was named after her.
0: There is a Chinese snack called Tang Hulu.
2: Tang Hulu? Did a person named Tang Hulu make it?
0: No. In Chinese, Tang Hulu means fruit coated in sugar.
2: Oh, there are strawberries, kiwis, and mandarin oranges on the stick.
0: You're right. There is a legend that an ill Chinese queen got better after eating Tang Hulu. It's an old and famous snack.
3: In Korea, we have a famous snack called tteokbokki.
4: Tteokbokki?

0: It's made with rice cake. Korean kids love the snack.
1: Kids love it? Then it must be great. Spicy! It's so spicy!
0: Here, drink this.
1: Phew, I feel better. Huh? But this isn't water. It's sweet and nutty.
0: It's a drink made from rice. It's called shikke.
2: Yummy! It's sweet!
1: It's a popular snack from Italy. Do you want to try it? It's a popular snack from Italy. Do you want to try it?
3: Ooh! It's crunchy but chewy at the same time. Ooh! It's crunchy but chewy at the same time. What is it, Romari?
1: It's a popular snack from Italy. Do you want to try it?
3: Yum! Ooh! It's crunchy but chewy at the same time. And sweet! What is it, Romari?
1: It's a popular snack from Italy. Do you want to try it?
3: Yum! Ooh! It's crunchy but chewy at the same time. And sweet! What is it, Romari?
1: It's a popular snack from Italy. Do you want to try it?
3: Yum! Ooh! It's crunchy but chewy at the same time. And sweet! In Chinese, tanghulu means fruit coated in sugar. In Chinese, tanghulu means fruit coated in sugar.
1: Oh, there are strawberries, kiwis, and mandarin oranges on the stick. Oh, there are strawberries, kiwis, and mandarin oranges on the stick.
3: In Chinese, tanghulu means fruit coated in sugar.
1: Oh, there are strawberries, kiwis, and mandarin oranges on the stick.
3: In Chinese, tanghulu means fruit coated in sugar.
1: Oh, there are strawberries, kiwis, and mandarin oranges on the stick.
3: In Chinese, tanghulu means fruit coated in sugar.
1: Oh, there are strawberries, kiwis, and mandarin oranges on the stick.
3: There is a legend that an ill Chinese queen got better after eating tanghulu. It's an old and famous snack. There is a legend that an ill Chinese queen got better after eating tanghulu. It's an old and famous snack. You're right! There is a legend that an ill Chinese queen got better after eating tanghulu. It's an old and famous snack. You're right! There is a legend that an ill Chinese queen got better after eating tanghulu. It's an old and famous snack. You're right! There is a legend that an ill Chinese queen got better after eating tanghulu. It's an old and famous snack.

0: got yummy snacks.
1: What is it, Romari?
0: It's a popular snack from Italy. Do you want to try it?
1: Yum! Mmm! Ooh! It's crunchy but chewy at the same time. And sweet!
2: Hi, guys! What's this? Are you having macaroons without me?
1: Macaroons? You know what this is?
3: Macaroons are a classic dessert in France.
2: Voila! It's the Madeleine cookie.
4: Madeleine cookie? It looks like a clam.
2: You're right. It was first made by a girl named Madeleine. So the cookie was named after her.
1: There is a Chinese snack called Tang Hulu.
2: Tang Hulu? Did a person named Tang Hulu make it?
1: No. In Chinese, Tang Hulu means fruit coated in sugar.
0: Oh, there are strawberries, kiwis, and mandarin oranges on the stick.
1: You're right. There is a legend that an ill Chinese queen got better after eating Tang Hulu. It's an old and famous snack.
4: In Korea, we have a famous snack called tteokbokki.
5: Tteokbokki?
4: It's made with rice cake. Korean kids love this snack.
2: Kids love it? Then it must be great. Spicy! It's so spicy!
4: Here, drink this.
2: Phew, I feel better. Huh? But this isn't water.
0: It's sweet and nutty.
4: It's a drink made from rice. It's called shike.
5: Yummy! It's sweet!

0: and welcome to the show, Drawing with Dina. I'm Dina. So, what will we draw today? Is it gonna be a monkey? No. When you think of monkey, what do you think of? Bananas? Bananas grow on palm trees. Today, let's draw a palm tree. Are you ready? Let's go! Wa-bam! Let's start with the trunk. One more long line. We have two long lines. Our trunk needs a design. Let's draw more lines. Let's draw a line pattern on the trunk. Line, line. Line, line. Line, line.
1: Line, line.
0: I think it's good. What about the top of the tree? Monkey, what do you think? Oh, we need leaves, of course. Trees have leaves. Let's draw six leaves. Palm tree leaves are long and pointy. Oh, the bottom of the leaf can be a U shape. U. Let's do many U's.
1: U, U, U, U, U, U.
0: Ooh, and point with a line. One leaf done. Next.
1: U, U, U, U, U, U, U, point.
0: A palm tree leaf. On our palm tree, what's growing? This palm tree has coconuts. What shape is a coconut? Oh, a circle. That's right. We can draw three circle coconuts. And a half circle. One, two, three. Maybe some more
1: you, you.
0: And a line. I think we're done. We have a perfect palm tree. Who am I? I have a long trunk. I'm a tropical tree. I have pointy leaves. Sometimes I grow bananas. And sometimes I grow coconuts. Do you know who I am? Yes, I'm a palm tree. It's magic touch time with Monkey and Dina. Now it's time to color the palm tree. But where do palm trees grow? They grow in tropical areas where it's hot and humid. Let's draw and color the sun. So we need a hot, hot sun. Hot, hot sun. It's very, very hot where palm trees grow. Nice! Our sun is done. What about our palm tree? It needs some leaves. Let's do some green leaves. Let's draw and color pointy leaves. Have you seen a palm tree before? Really? That's great. I think it's good.

0: some things growing on our palm trees. What are they? What's this? It's a banana! I have a green banana, and I have a yellow banana. Which banana is more tasty? A green banana or yellow banana? Mr. Monkey, do you know which banana is more tasty? Huh? That's right, yellow bananas. Green bananas are not ripe. They're green on the tree. Bananas usually come in three colors. We have yellow banana, brown banana, and green banana. But sometimes there are two more colors. Ta-da! We can have red bananas. We can have blue bananas. On the tree, they're usually green. But I want pretty bananas. So I'm gonna use all of my colors.
1: Let's color bananas on the tree.
0: Our last banana, let's give it brown spots and make it yellow. Monkey's hungry. Hungry, hungry monkey.
1: Let's give him a banana.
0: Nice! But what about our other palm tree?
1: This tree has coconuts.
0: Coconuts. Let's color our coconuts in. We'll use brown. And this color. What color is this? Peach? Almond? Okay. Let's do different colors. Hey, did you know inside a coconut there's milk? Right, coconut milk. Wait. Coconut milk. I thought milk comes from cows. Cows. They have milk. How does a coconut have milk? What if we draw a cow coconut? We can draw a cowconut. Let's give it black spots. Black. Black spots. For our cow coconut. Last, we have our trunks. Trunks are usually brown, so let's color it in brown. Wait a second. They look different. Lines. They look different. This is like a square with points, points, and a point, point. So many points. Let's color this one in too. Sometimes palm trees look different. That's interesting. Let's see. I think our picture is all done. Nice. Did you enjoy drawing the palm trees today? Did you learn something new? What about the bananas? You like them too? That's good. Let's draw again next time, okay? And maybe Monkey can join us too. In a while, Crocodile!

0: and welcome to the show, Drawing with Dina. I'm Dina. So, what are we gonna draw today? I know. Look over there. It's a crab. A crab. Crab. Are you ready to draw with me? Let's go. Kaboom. Let's draw a crab. Our crab needs an oval-shaped body. Let's draw a sideways oval. Sideways. Sideways. Not up and down. Okay. Now we need to draw the belly. The crab has a belly. Wait. Do you have a belly? I have a belly. Let's do a half circle. Let's do a half circle belly with some lines. I think our crab needs a mouth. That's important. Okay, happy crab. I like it. What about eyes? Our crab needs to see. It needs eyes. Let's make circles. Circle, circle. Our crab needs to see, so it needs eyes. What about legs? Our crab needs to walk. It needs legs. Let's draw some legs. One, two, three, four, five, six. Six legs. One, two, three, four, five, six. Six legs. We're missing something. The claws. My crab has claws. Let's make some claws. We'll do a V. V. V. A V. One V. Two Vs. One more V. And a circle. Circle. Circle. The claws are really sharp. They're sharp inside. The crab can pinch you with claws. I think we have a great crab. Our crab is complete. Who am I? I have an oval body. I have two circle-shaped eyes. I have six legs. I walk sideways. I have two pointy claws. Do you know who I am? Yes, I'm a crab. It's magic touch time! It's time to color in our crab. Where does our crab live? That's right, it lives on the beach. Crabs usually live on a beach. Let's look at the beach. What's this? Oh, the crab needs a house. These are burrows. The crab digs a burrow. You know what? We should help the crab. Let's dig a burrow for the crab. We need a shovel. A shovel. I have a shovel. We need to dig, dig, dig. Dig, dig, dig. We have three burrows for the crab. Good job. Some crabs dig burrows for shelter. We have our crab. Let's make its body red. I'll color its body red. red. We have a crab that's red. Red. I think his claws should be red too. What do you think?
1: Yes.
0: Okay, let's draw his claws red too. Red claws. Red sharp claws. Last part of our claw. Claw. Crab. Sounds. There we go. What about the belly? Oh, let's use hot pink and orange. Let's use both. Hot pink, one line, and orange, another line. Hot pink. Almost done. There we go. But what about the crab legs? I have an idea. Let's use clay. Let's start with red. Let's take the red out. Red clay. Let's ball it up. And now let's make it long. Long, long, long, long. Woo! It rolled away, but I got it. Let's put it on. Whoa! This is his leg. One leg. Wow, that looks pretty good. Next leg. Roll it up. Roll, roll, roll. And another leg. We have four more legs. Let's do yellow. A yellow one. Let's roll it up. Roll it up. Ooh, we're getting there. Red and yellow. Last but not least.

0: I have red, yellow, and green.
1: The claws here are pretty sharp. I wonder what his claws do. What else do we have here? We have a palm tree and coconuts. Coconuts. Mr. Crab, where are you going? Watch out! There's a coconut that's falling down!
0: A coconut fell on Crab.
1: I don't think Crab is okay. Crab is angry. He's angry. A coconut hit me!
0: I'm angry! I'm crabby.
1: A coconut hit me. I don't like that. I'm crabby. Look!
0: This angry crab just cut the coconut in half.
1: Wow, Crab is really strong. How did Crab cut it in half? Interesting. It looks like we're all done. Great job, everybody! Did you enjoy drawing the crab with me? What was your favorite part? Mine was the coconut falling on the crab. You'll draw again with me next time, right? Take care, polar bear. Until next time.

but delicious Korean meals. Today, we're cooking up a household favorite. Now, when I was growing up in Canada, whenever we had guests over, my parents would always prepare LA galbi. Wow. So for me, I always get these like nice, fond childhood memories whenever I eat it. The flavor of LA galbi is not only savory, but also sweet. So it pretty much satisfies any palate, from kids to adults. Everyone loves LA galbi. So I'm really excited to share this recipe with you. Let's get cooking.

So today's recipe for the marinade is good for 3 kilograms of galbi or 3 kilograms of short ribs. I'm going to be using half for 1.5 kilograms. This is about 1.5 kilograms. And then save the half for tomorrow because it is quite a big batch. But I'm giving you this recipe because oftentimes people cook up LA galbi whenever they have like lots of people come over. They grill it on a barbecue. This is 1.5 kilograms. What you want to do is go to your nearest supermarket or butchers, ask them short ribs that are cut across the bone. The important thing is when you bring them back home, you do want to prep it a little bit. You want to give it at least a night to drain the blood. That way you won't get that gamey flavor when you eat it. So I will teach you how you can prep the meat. It's thin layer right on the bone, and this is called the silver skin. You want to remove that because when you eat the ribs, this is just going to be really, really tough to eat, and that's just going to make the meat a lot more tender. So there are several theories of why it's called LA galbi. One is that because the meat is cut laterally, they took the two letters L and A to make it LA galbi. The second is that because it's so loved by Korean immigrants in LA, and it's such a popular dish, especially in North America, that's how it got its name. And then on the opposite side of the meat, you're going to get this hard sort of white part here. You also want to cut that off. So in Korea, whenever there's like a special occasion, like a birthday or a holiday, people tend to eat a lot of beef. You remember our last episode, we made dokgalbi. So dokgalbi is another traditional dish that you would put out for guests. Same with LA galbi. I guess just because beef is a lot more expensive than sort of any other meat. So it's kind of kept for special occasions. Okay, I think we are all set. Before we make the marinade, you want like a container, something like this, something that's big and where you can lay pretty much the galbi flat into the container. So

I'm just going to line them up flat into this one. This is a perfect size. If you have one with a lid, that's even better because you do want to keep it overnight. We're going to put lots of Asian pear into the marinade, so it's going to tenderize the meat. And you do want to give it a minimum of a few hours. Today I'm going to be using Asian pears. I learned a new way to peel this Asian pear. I'll teach you how to do it. You cut about a centimeter to 1.5 centimeters of thickness just on the top, like this. So it sits down like that. And then you use the tip of your knife to just peel. You start from the top and you make your way down following the curve of the pear. So if you can't get your hands on Asian pears, you can use pineapples or kiwis to also tenderize and make the marinade a lot sweeter. But with kiwis, I find that they are a lot stronger in terms of how they tenderize the meat. So you probably want to use about half the amount of Asian pears. Voila! Okay. We're just going to mix everything in the blender, so you don't need to pay too much attention to how you cut it, just if you cut them into large chunks. Make sure you take out the core because that's quite hard and it also has the seeds. For this recipe, we're going to need 8 cloves of garlic. These are nice and clean. You do want to cut the ends off right here.

It's usually just on one side. Next, we're gonna need a whole onion peeled and washed. I'm just gonna cut it in half, but again, this sort of has like the hard part at the end, which I'm just gonna cut off. And again, cutting it in half. Then I'm gonna cut them in thirds. We just want big chunks so we can put them in the blender. All right, so we're gonna put in the onions. Oh, another thing. It's great if you have a big blender like this. I think this one can fit about 2 liters or more. Sometimes I put in a little bit more. But if you have a small blender at home, just divide the ingredients in 2 or 3 parts and you should be good. Next, we're gonna put the garlic and the pears. And then we're gonna add about 700 milliliters of water. That's about 3.5 cups. So I'm gonna close up the lid. Good. Lots of onion flavor and a bit sweet. We're gonna pour in what we just blended. Now we're gonna put in our seasoning. So we're gonna use soy sauce, 1 cup of soy sauce. Next, you can use any type of sweetener, but today I'm going to be using brown sugar, about 1 cup. Next, about 2 tablespoons of vegetable umami. Now, vegetable umami is going to deepen the flavor. So think of this as like a vegetable broth. Next, we're going to put in some soju. So alcohol is great to just get rid of that gamey flavor. I like to use it in a lot of meat marinades. So we're gonna need about 1/3 of a cup. So that's about 50 milliliters. Now, if you don't have soju at home, you can use any other cooking rice wine, or if you just have alcohol at home that's not sweet, you can also use it as an alternative. So you don't wanna be putting any cocktails in here. Okay, next. About 1/2 teaspoon of ground pepper and 1 tablespoon of sesame seed oil. We're gonna whisk it all together. So it's really easy to mix everything together because everything's pretty much in liquid form. The only thing you wanna pay attention to is the sugar, because you do wanna make sure that all the sugar is dissolved. Okay, we're going to pour the marinade all over the meat. And you want to pour in a generous amount so everything is soaking into it. This is going to be so yummy. The meat is like almost fully submerged in the marinade. And then I'm going to take a tong and just gently lift each layer just to make sure that the marinade is going under the meat as well. Last one. Okay, and then just using the tongs, you can also kind of pat down the meat. And unfortunately, I don't have a lid for this container, so I'm just gonna be using saran wrap. I personally think putting it in the fridge and letting it sit overnight really ensures like the tastiest kalbi, but if you don't have a day to make it, that's fine. All you need is a minimum of about 3 hours. Then you know that the marinade has really soaked into the meat and it has tenderized. So it's gonna be not only very flavorful, but also very tender. So we're gonna put this in the fridge and I'm gonna grab the one that's been sitting for a few hours.

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So it looks like the bottom of it has browned. So I'm going to flip it over. And if you start to see a bit of blood on the surface, just flip it over one more time. Now, you also want a nice sharp pair of scissors, and I'm just going to cut a line right through, right between the bones. And that's just going to make it easier to eat.

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0: So with short ribs, you really just have to get your hands messy. 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Take a bite of this. Oh my gosh. 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Mmm. And the marinade is so flavorful. Nice and sweet, and you can really taste the soy sauce. I really need kimchi. This is amazing with kimchi and a bowl of rice. Mmm. So good. And there you have it, a recipe for LA galbi that you can easily make at home. It is so delicious, and your guests will want more, I promise you. Give it a try at home. Thank you so much for watching, and I will be back with another fantastic Korean dish next time. Stay happy, stay healthy, and I'll see you soon. Bye!
1: LA galbi is a Korea's famous barbecue dish that you marinate a beef short rib into Korean galbi sauce. The galbi marinade has various ingredients, but surprisingly, all the ingredients has their own purpose. Ganjang and vegetable umami that we're putting gives us the structure of the savory and umami flavor. And Asian pear, onion, and sugar gives us a multiple layered sweetness on the marinade. Not only this, we add soju to work as a meat tenderizer, and garlic, pepper, sesame oil to reduce the gamey flavor of the meat. You can sear and cook LA galbi in a pan just like we suggested, but you can also use a grill or a blowtorch as a finishing touch to give an extra smoky flavor.

back to Fantastic Korean Dishes, where we cook up simple but delicious Korean meals. Today we're going to be cooking up a household staple. Now, what about you guys? What is like your go-to meal that you make almost on a weekly basis? Maybe it's pasta, maybe it's a salad, or maybe it's a soup. Well, for most Koreans, it's 된장찌개. Personally, in my own home, when I have no idea what to make, or I've just run out of ideas, I always make 된장찌개. If people can't decide what to eat, I just make 된장찌개. And when you go to a typical Korean restaurant, 된장찌개 is almost always on the menu. So today, let's cook up a nice hot pot of 된장찌개. Let's get cooking!

So one of the star ingredients for tinjang jjigae is mul, or white radish. And I'm going to slice them into just small squares with a width of about 0.5 centimeters. It just makes it a lot cleaner and refreshing. So this is why it's such an essential ingredient in this stew. Okay, next we're going to chop up some onions. And again, we're just going to slice them up. Okay, so this again is about 100 grams of onions. Next, you're going to need 100 grams of young squash. This is called ehobak. If it's hard to find for you, although I do think you can find it in your local Korean supermarket, you can just replace it with something like zucchini. So again, I'm going to be cutting it in similar sizes as the rest of the vegetables. So I'm going to cut it in half like this. Once it's like a moon shape, I'm going to cut it in half again and then slice it. But for this one, I'm going to cut it at about 0.6 to 0.7 centimeters in thickness. I know that kind of sounds silly, but basically you should make it slightly thicker than the

Next, you're gonna need one shiitake mushroom. This is about, you can use between 10 to 20 grams of mushrooms. If you don't have shiitake at home, you can use a different type of mushroom. That's completely fine. But typically for doenjang jjigae, Koreans love to use shiitake. Now, when you take a look at the mushroom, oftentimes people break off the stem and throw this away. But don't throw it away, because this whole part is very, very useful. You can use it, and mushrooms are a great way to really like enhance any sort of soup. It's great to make stock or vegetable broth. So all you have to do is cut off the tip, which is really hard. So that's maybe about a centimeter to 1.5 centimeter. So you can throw this part out. Instead of cutting it, what I like to do is I just like to split it with my fingers like this. So with the mushrooms, we're gonna cut them into small cube-like shapes. So I'm gonna cut the shiitake mushroom three times in the middle, and then perpendicular, I'm gonna make a grid and then make these small cubes.

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So some people even just brush off some of the debris and dirt using a brush or a nice cloth. I personally like to wash them, but I rinse them really quickly, just a few seconds, just to take off the excess dirt. But yeah, that's a really good tip to know, especially if you love mushrooms. Okay, you're gonna need about 80 grams of potato. We're gonna cut it into cube-like shapes. And if you don't have potatoes at home, you can use sweet potato, why not? Although it is gonna be a little bit sweeter. Okay, next we're gonna need some tofu. This is about 100 grams, more or less, of tofu. Again, I'm gonna cut it into cubes. Sometimes you're gonna come across two different types of tofu. Sometimes some are firmer than others, but really it doesn't matter. It's pretty much personal preference. You can use the softer one or you can use the firmer one. So we're gonna put in half of a green pepper, half of a red pepper. Now this amount is not gonna make the stew spicy at all. It's just gonna add a tiny bit of a kick and just add a little bit more of a cleaner taste to the stew, if that makes any sense. Okay, so we're gonna slice these peppers up. Okay, keeping to about 0.5 centimeters in thickness again. Now I want to ask you guys, do you know which part of the pepper is the spiciest? Well, let me show you. And when you take a look at a pepper, this is sliced in half, people often think it's the seeds, and yes, the seeds are quite spicy, but it's this white part inside. This part is the spiciest. So if you don't like a lot of spice, you can just take that out, okay? So that's a tip for you. Next, you're gonna put in about 20 grams of, I'm using an Asian leek here, but you can use green onions or scallions. And I'm just gonna slice them to about, again, 0.5 centimeters in thickness. And last but not least, we're gonna need 100 grams of beef. Today I'm using beef brisket, but the part, it's called chaturbagi in Korean, and it's basically, they call it the brisket point or deckel. It has a lot more fat than your typical brisket. So we're gonna layer them on top of each other, and we're gonna cut them maybe about 3 to 5 centimeters in thickness. Just remember with beef brisket or any meat, when you put it in stew, it is going to shrink. So just keep that in mind. All right, all our ingredients are ready to go. Let's go to the stovetop. When you're making doenjangjjigae, the order of ingredients really matter. And not just that, instead of just cooking everything in the water or in the broth, it's nice to fry up the meat before you do that. So I'm gonna put in our brisket on just a regular pot. It's a cast iron pot. We're gonna just fry it without any oil because the beef itself has quite a lot of oil in it. And because this beef is sliced thinly, you do want to keep on stirring it, making sure that it doesn't stick or burn to the pot. Okay, once it's fully cooked, we're going

superstar ingredient, and that is, yes, you guessed it, 된장, also known as fermented soybean paste. So you can pick this up at your local Korean supermarket. And there's different types of 된장. Some are darker than others, but they all taste a little bit different. You're going to have to try it out. We're going to put in 4 tablespoons of this. And 된장 itself has salty flavor in it, so you don't need to add any other seasoning to this. And we're going to cook it until the radish starts to turn a little bit translucent.

So the doenjang right now is acting like a marinade for the meat and the radish. So the radish is a little bit translucent. I'm gonna turn up the heat and add in about 500 milliliters of water. And then we're gonna let that come to a boil, and then we're gonna add in all of our other ingredients. Now, for those of you who have never tried doenjang or fermented soybean paste, I know just like the color of it and the smell of it might turn you away, but you definitely need to give it a try. It is so good. And when you add it to different foods, it just makes it so much heartier and so savory and delicious. And it's also so good for you. Okay, so now it's coming to a boil. And what I'm doing is just taking off the foam that comes up at the top. And this is actually just coming from the meat. We want to take this out. So keep it open. Keep it open the whole time. The only time you should be closing it is after you've done, you know, eating it a little bit and you want to put it away, then put the lid on. But when you're cooking it for the first time, it's good to keep it open. Okay, we're going to put in the other ingredients. We're going to start with the hardest ingredient here, which is the potatoes. Next, we're going to put in the shiitake mushrooms. Because mushrooms are so soft, people tend to think that it should be one of the last ingredients, but actually mushrooms are really good at retaining their shape during cooking, so it's fine to put them in early. And again, like I mentioned before, they give out really great flavor for any type of broth or stock. So we're going to let that boil again. We're going to put in the young squash along with the onions. And we're going to also put in the tofu. Okay, we're almost done. I'm just going to garnish it. And we're done. Okay? I think it's ready to go. Oh, I'm so excited to try this. It smells so good. Doesn't that look so good?

0: That is so good. Mm. It's so flavorful, very hearty. You've got so many vegetables in here, the tofu and the meat. Oh, it's perfect. It's so warming, and it's such a healthy meal to serve to your family. Definitely give it a try at home. As always, thank you so much for joining me today. I'll be back with more fantastic Korean dishes very soon. Stay happy, stay healthy, and I'll see you soon. Bye!
1: Doenjang is a fermented soybean paste that has complex flavor of saltiness, umami with earthy, nutty, fermented aroma. Doenjangjjigae will be the staple Korean soup dish that can show the characteristic of the doenjang the most. To get that well-balanced, tasty broth, we are also using some vegetables. The onion and radish gives us a sweetness as a base, and zucchini and shiitake mushroom gives us the umami into the soup. Like the recipe we are suggesting today, sauteing doenjang before using concentrates the deep, earthy flavor of doenjang and reduces some of the negative aromas at the same time.

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Let's get started. Okay. So today we are going to do something called the easy pose. And on top of that, we will also learn how to do the yoga breath, also known as the pranayama breath. I know it's a long word, but it's easy. This way of breathing has been known to help people fall asleep. But I don't want you to fall asleep while I'm here. Okay? All right. So, first off, we sit down comfortably. Okay? We sit down comfortably. Then we bend both knees and stack one leg on top of the other. You see that? Okay, one more time. We're gonna bend both knees and stack one leg on top of the other leg. Good. Now, if you can put the bottom foot on top of the other ankle. I'm gonna do it one more time, okay? So, if you can and want to, you can put the bottom foot on top of the other ankle like that. Good. Only if you can and want to. Okay? All right. So, straighten your back. All right? So, straighten your back. You see this? You straighten your back. Put your palms on your knees for groundedness. And if you want more energy, you can put the back of your hands on your knees for energy. Yes, I'm gonna say it one more time, okay? So you can put your palms on your knees for groundedness, and you can put the back of your hands for more energy. You decide what you want for that day. Good. If you can, make sure your hips and your knees are evened out. Okay? So make sure your hips and your knees are evened out. Because if you don't, the jealous knee might try to get even with the other one, right? But who knows? The jealous knee might try to get even with the other one, right? Who knows? It might happen. Okay, breathe in for 3 seconds through your nose. So, I'm gonna do it one more time, okay? So, breathe in for 3 seconds through your nose. So, good. Now, breathe out for 5 seconds either through your nose or your mouth. So, or your nose. So, one more time, okay? So, breathe out for 5 seconds either through your nose or your mouth. Okay? So, good. Now that is it. That was the easy pose and the yoga breath, the pranayama breath, right? You have learned the basics of yoga. Did you get that? So make sure your hips and knees are evened out. If you don't, the jealous knee might try to get even with the other one.

Welcome to Fit to Be Fit with Yenny Park. I am so happy to see you. I'm your host, Yenny Park, obviously. And with this program, we're going to do a little bit of yoga and a little bit of English together. And we're going to have a lot of fun. So stay with me, okay?

Hello, everyone, and welcome to 슬기로운 출근 영어. And I'm Kristen Cho. 안녕하세요. Thank you so much for joining me today. We are going to talk about some great expressions that we can use inside the office. Now, yes, it's kind of business English, but these expressions are expressions that you can use anywhere, really. Okay, so let's check out our main dialogue for the day. So, here we go. 보내기 전에 전부 다시 확인해 보겠습니다. I'll double check everything before I send it. 좋아요. 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Of course. 필요하다면 세 번 확인하겠습니다. I'll triple check if necessary. Great. Let's take a look at the dialogue line by line. All right. So, checking everything is actually so important. 특히 어떤 이런 중요한 어떤 fact, some important facts, you have to make sure that everything is correct. So, you have to check it. But we also have other expressions such as this. I'll double check everything before I send it. I'll double check everything before I send it. 네, 보내기 전에 전부 다시 확인해 보겠습니다. 그러니까 다시 확인하겠습니다를 영어로 간단하게 double check. So you all know, I'll check it. 제가 확인할게요. 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Okay, I'll double check everything. So you're going to look at it again, right? After you've done it. Before I send it. 이메일 같은 경우도 정말 그냥 send button 하기 전에 you should always double check everything. Okay, so great, 좋아요. 실수에 여지가 없습니다.

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Here we go. There is no room for errors. There is no room for errors. 자, errors는 실수죠. 여기에서는 뭐 no room for mistakes도 괜찮아요. 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The key point is the expression no room for. 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It's unacceptable. You cannot have it. Okay? So, there is no room for errors. We cannot make any errors. It is unacceptable. Okay. Of course, I'll triple check if necessary. Of course, I'll triple check if necessary. 물론이죠. 필요하다면 세번 확인하겠습니다. 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Of course, triple check, double check. 그래서 double check, triple check은 거의 비슷하게 씁니다. 그래서 정말 정말 정말 중요해서 정말 확인을 갖다가 몇번 했다 그러면은 triple check도 쓸수 있어요. Okay, so I'll double check everything before I send it. Great. There is no room for errors. Of course, I'll triple check everything or I'll triple check if necessary. 필요하다면은. Let's look at some key points. So the expression double check or triple check is the expression double check, triple check. You can choose either one. 재확인하다. So double check is 재확인, 그야말로. But triple check means that you are going to really, really check. 막 한 네 번, 세 번, 네 번 확인하는 거예요. Okay, let's look at our sentence. Could you double check your letter? Could you double check your letter? 편지를 다시 확인해 주시겠습니까? Alright, could you double check your letter? 여기에서는 그냥 pattern 이렇게 할 수 있어요. Could you double check this? Could you double check this report? Could you double check, you know, my email? 네, whatever you want double checked, you can put there. Okay, let's look at the next sentence. I triple checked the 2020 report. I triple checked the 2020 report. 여기에서는 체크를 강조하는 거죠. 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Okay? 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All right. Next. No room for something. No room for. 여지가 없다. Okay, let's look at our sentence. There is no room for laziness in this office. There is no room for laziness in this office. 자, 이 사무실에는 게으름을 피울 여지가 없다. 그러니까 이제 boss, 상사가 이제 말하는 거죠. 아, 여기 there's no room for laziness in this office. Come on, let's get to work. 막 이런 식이죠. Alright, so no room for it is not acceptable. 하면 안 돼요. How about the next one? We have no room for discrimination in our company. We have no room for discrimination in our company. 자, 우리 회사에서는 차별의 여지가 없다. Alright, so basically, it's not acceptable. 하면 안 되는 거예요. Alright, so we just, no, discrimination does not happen in our company. That's basically what you're saying. Great, so those are our expressions. Let's now move on to shadowing. It's time for shadowing, everyone. All right, it's time to practice out loud. And also make sure you kind of just get into the rhythm. You know, make it a little bit speedy. 조금 빨리 갈 거예요. So, repeat after me. Let's start. I'll double check everything before I send it. Great. There is no room for errors. Of course, I'll triple check if necessary. Okay. 자, as you can see, no room, triple check.
그런 거는 강조를

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Very important points. Okay, so let's try that one more time. I'll double check everything before I send it. Great. There is no room for errors. Of course, I'll triple check if necessary. Okay, so when there is stress, triple check if necessary. No room for errors. 이렇게 좀 흐르죠? So keep that in mind, and let's take a little short quiz. 보내기 전에 전부 다시 확인해 보겠습니다. Great job, everyone. Okay, so we've got double check, triple check, and no room for something. So, double check, of course, 뭐 다시 확인하는 건데, triple check는 더 강조를 해서 정말 정말 아주 자세히 확인하겠습니다. 그런 뜻이 있고요. And also, if you have no room for something, it means that it is unacceptable. We cannot do it. We cannot have any mistakes. Great. That's it for today, everyone. Thank you so much for hanging out with me and studying with me. I hope to see you next time. Take care, everyone. Bye-bye.

The wheels were spinning. The wheels were spinning. The wheels were spinning. Well done, everyone. 정말 잘하셨습니다. Don't forget to check out our previous episodes on our website here at www.ebse.co.kr. Okay? Have yourselves a fabulous day. Stay happy, stay healthy, and I will see you soon. Bye!

0: Hi, welcome back to Fit to Be Fit with Yenny Park. Yay, I'm so happy to see you.
1: Are you ready?
0: Okay, with Fit to Be Fit with Yenny Park, we will be doing some yoga and some English every day, and we're gonna have a lot of fun together, okay?
2: 안녕하세요. 박예니의 피투비 핏에 다시 오신 것을 환영합니다. 우리 같이 요가도 조금씩 하고 영어도 같이 배우고 재밌는 시간 같이 보내요. 그러면 시간 낭비하지 말고 빨리 공부하러 갑시다.
0: Let's get started. 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All right, so first, sit on the floor. So easy, right? Sit on the floor. It's fine to sit on a chair or a sofa for this pose if you want, okay? So you can totally sit on a chair or on a sofa if you have your favorite one for this pose, okay? Good. Tilt your head to one side and gently place your hand on the head. Yeah. So tilt your head to one side and gently add your hand to the head. Good. You don't want to pull too hard, okay? You don't want to pull too hard. All right. You want to gently add weight to the head just to help a little, okay? You want to gently add weight to the head just to help a little, okay? Good. Now, don't curl in your shoulders and keep your chest open, okay? So don't curl in your shoulders, but keep your chest open, okay? All right. Gently roll your head halfway, okay, to get that stretch between the side of your neck and the back of your neck. So I'm going to say it one more time, okay? So roll your head down halfway, not all the way, halfway, to get that stretch right here between the side of your neck and the back of your neck. So right here, okay? So you'll feel it when you're here. Good. Now, repeat it on the other side, okay? Repeat on the other side. So tilt your head. Doo-doo. Stretch. And then down like that to get that stretch here. Good. All right. Lastly, look forward and straight down. Can you do that? Yes. Look forward and then straight.

straight down. Good? All right. Then interlace your fingers and add weight to the back of your head. So I will show it to you one more time, okay? So interlace your fingers and then gently add weight to the back of your head. Like that. Good. Yes. And you want to be gentle for this, okay? You want to be gentle. So be very gentle. All right. Tilt up and push with your fingers or your thumbs. Okay? Yeah. So you want to tilt up and push with your thumbs. And stay here for a bit. Good. All right. So that was it. We just stretched out our neck together. Yay. All right. Let's go learn some English. Okay. Let's go. Did you get that? Okay. You don't want to pull too hard. You want to gently add weight to the head just to help a little. You want to be gentle. You want to be gentle.

0: That I am different and original. 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
1: Mm-hmm. I see. Mm-hmm. Great. How about we review her speaking summary three more times?
2: As much as I'd like to believe that I'm different and original, I'm a super huge trend follower.

0: As much as I'd like to believe that I'm different and original, I'm a super huge trend follower.
1: All right, let's jump right into English on the go.

0: It's time for English on the Go, so we're going to look at Jordan's full clip where she talks to us about how she would like to think that she's original, but she actually follows a lot of trends, and mostly due to the fact that on social media you can see trends over and over again. Let's find out what else she has to say. Just one night
1: job. Are you ready? Go!
2: As much as I'd like to believe that I'm different and original thinking, I'm actually a huge trend follower. Now, I will say that I'm selective with the trends that I choose to follow, and I'll look at something and think about if it really interests me or if it just interests me because it's trending right now. But that's gotten more difficult with social media. I can see dozens of different trends, hundreds even, throughout the week, and something may not interest me the first or second time I see it, but after I see it over 25 times, it might get in my brain that I like it just because it's familiar. And I think that's caused me to follow a lot more trends than I would normally choose to.
3: 네, 이야기 잘 들어보셨죠? 오늘의 핵심 어휘입니다. 딱 두 개만 소개하고 공부 이어가 볼게요. 첫 번째로 selective. select 하면 고르는 거잖아요. 그것의 형용사 형태로 selective라고 하면 선택적인 또는 까다로운 이란 뜻도 가지게 됩니다. 그리고 familiar. familiar, 익숙한, 친숙한. 간단하게 발음 연습해 볼까요?
0: Let's practice our pronunciation together, starting with selective. selective. selective, and lastly, we just have familiar, familiar, familiar. Perfect. Let's take a look at Jordan's clip once again, but with English subtitles.
2: As much as I'd like to believe that I'm different and original thinking, I'm actually a huge trend follower. Now, I will say that I'm selective with the trends that I choose to follow, and I'll look at something and think about if it really interests me or if it just interests me because it's trending right now. But that's gotten more difficult with social media. I can see dozens of different trends, hundreds even, throughout the week, and something may not interest me the first or second time I see it, but after I see it over 25 times, it might get in my brain that I like it just because it's familiar. And I think that's caused me to follow a lot more trends than I would normally choose to.
0: I am right there with you with the social media thing, because the more you see something, the more you start to like it as you get familiar with it, right?
3: 사람들이 뭐 익숙하게 그러니까 어떤 유행을 자꾸 보여주면 보여줄수록 나도 익숙해진다라는 것도 있지만 실제보다 더 많은 사람들이 그 유행을 따르고 있다고 생각하게 되는 것 같아요. I think you get to think that more people than in reality are actually following that trend. Trend. Because you see it more often.
0: That's true.
3: Yeah. Anyway.
0: They trick you. Yeah, don't buy into it.
3: Let's go back to the beginning of the video and study everything line by line.
0: Sounds great.
2: As much as I'd like to believe that I'm different and original thinking, I'm actually a huge trend follower. Now, I will say that I'm selective with the trends that I choose to follow.
0: As much as I'd like to believe that I'm different and original thinking.
3: 네, 이 문장, 이 부분에서 소개하고 싶은 것들이 몇 가지가 있는데요. 첫 번째로 as much as 이 부분이에요. 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

0: say that I'm selective with the trends that I choose to follow. And I'll look at something and think about if it really interests me or if it just interests me because it's trending right now. But that's gotten more difficult with social media. I can see dozens of different trends, hundreds even, throughout the week, and something may not interest me the first or second time I see it, but after I see it over 25 times, it might get in my brain that I like it just because it's familiar. And I think that's caused me to follow a lot more trends than I would normally choose to.
1: 오늘의 핵심 패턴으로 복습을 해볼까요? 첫 번째로, as much as I would like to 하면, 뭐뭐 하고 싶긴 한데, 이런 면도 있습니다. 라는 것을 말할 때쓸수 있는 패턴이고요. 두 번째, cause A to B 하면, A가 B라는 동사를 하게 만들다. 그러니까, A가 B 하게 원인을 제공하는 거죠. 이두 가지 패턴을 이용해서 영어 문장 4개 만들어 볼 건데요. 먼저 우리말 번역 보고 올까요?

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1: As much as I'd like to stay, it's getting late. One more time. As much as I'd like to stay, it's getting late. Let's take a look at our next one.
0: 저도 이야기를 하고 싶긴 한데 방해하지 않겠습니다. 상대방이 어떤 일을 하고 있거나 작업을 하고 있을 때. As much as I would like to talk, I won't interrupt. 발음 연습해 볼까요?
1: As much as I would like to talk, I won't interrupt. One more time. As much as I would like to talk, I won't interrupt. Great. Let's look at our next pattern.
0: 다음 패턴은 cause A to B. A가 B하게 만들다. 첫 번째 문장. 그는 그들이 경기를 놓치게 만들었습니다. 그들이 경기를 놓친 이유를 제공해 준 거예요. He caused them to miss the game. 같이 읽어보세요.
1: He caused them to miss the game. One more time. He caused them to miss the game. Great. Let's look at our next example.
0: 두 번째는 그 뉴스는 모두를 걱정하게 만들었습니다. TV나 어디 온라인에 뉴스가 나왔는데 그걸 보고 사람들이 그 결과, 그 원인 때문에 결과로 걱정을 한 거죠. The news caused everyone to worry. 발음 연습해 볼까요?
1: The news caused everyone to worry. The news caused everyone to worry. All right. How about we take a look at the clip for the last time with both English and Korean subtitles.
2: As much as I'd like to believe that I'm different and original thinking, I'm actually a huge trend follower. Now, I will say that I'm selective with the trends that I choose to follow. And I'll look at something and think about if it really interests me or if it just interests me because it's trending right now. But that's gotten more difficult with social media. I can see dozens of different trends, hundreds even, throughout the week, and something may not interest me the first or second time I see it, but